Tisha Jackson and Godsent. From 1991, from the album Keisha. We've got one more track. And I know George loves this one.

from a place called North Carolina. I think that's in the States somewhere. Fantasia. Don't talk to me. Somebody might not be talking to me if I'm not careful. In Charlotte, North Carolina. Apparently it's about 29 degrees. In Paris tomorrow it's going to be 39 degrees. That's ridiculous. Okie dokie. That's me then. Off I go. Locking up the shack for another week. And the good news is, I won't be around for another 3 weeks. So from the 27th of June until the whenever that is. Whenever that is, you can work it out, can't you? I can't. You know what my maths are like. So I'll see you in 3 weeks' time. Until then, be good. Take care. And you can contact me anytime. soulshack365@gmail.com or tweet at Shal Morby. I would love to hear from you anytime. Absolutely fabulous. Thank you for being there today. Thank you for making me laugh, for your support, for your loyalty. And I will see you in 3 weeks. This is the same holiday that I have off every week, every year, not every week. Every year I take a fortnight off. I call it my maintenance fortnight, and I just basically just completely and utterly freewheel. And yeah, and next week I've got a little project going on as well. So okay then, over and out. Bye bye, and thank you.

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0: Lioness Promotions presents Mr. and Mrs. Vinyl, Episode 1. A night when four married couples show off their musical talent and we get to find out how well they know their spouse. On Saturday, the 11th of July, 2026, at the luxurious Gentings Casino, Temple Street, Wolverhampton, WV24AQ. Witness, for the first time, four couples from London, Birmingham and West Bromwich battle it out for a cash prize.
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10: You guessed it. 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
14: Yo, this is Terra Danger, ripping it off the shock.
9: It's your boy straight from Queens in your area. Foul March.
14: 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Yeah. Shock to the system.
15: Yo, what up? This your boy Houston.
9: 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It's FX, the LON. Done. 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

0: Yo, it's your boy Kamar, aka Flavor Unit, representing straight out of Kingston, Jamaica, in the building with DJ Denko, bringing you the real R&B soul flavors. Don't touch that dial. Boom, slip and slide. What it is?
1: Tell me a secret. I don't just want to know about any secret of yours.

if you were, of course, a Leah, I would play some other great music as well. Still to come, we've got some SWV on the way, some Hinder Hicks, UK flavour, some Damage as well, some Mary J. Blige, Changing Faces, plus much, much more. Of course, we're going to get in the mix a little later as well. We get the remix on, get the best in 90s R&B and soul. Those remixes that you know and love from yesteryear, you don't get to hear an awful lot anymore because DJs don't play them. And then we got some hip-hop as well, some 90s hip-hop to give you. I always like to give you a sprinkle of UK hip-hop as well. Some of those pioneer hip-hop artists from way back when. And then we round up the show with some more slow jams. That is Itinerary for today. How you doing? Don't forget, you can get in touch with me via the email at djaydenco@hotmail.co.uk. That's djaydenco@hotmail.co.uk. Instagram and TikTok, it's DJ, that's the letters D and J, _Denco. On Twitter, if people still use it, I still love Twitter. I don't get to go on it as much as I would like, but I still do tweet. And you can tweet me at DEEJAYDENCO. Gotta say hi to Vicky. How you doing, Vicky? Nice to know I've got your ears right now. Hi to you, Patricia. Hi to you, Andrea. Hi to you, Lady D. Hi to you, Captain Smiley. Not forgetting you, Chicken George. Of course, Mr. Telstream, aka Mr. Big John, Newfoundland and more. All right. And shouts out to you, Karen. Not forgetting you, Claire as well. And Spuds. I can't forget you, Spuds, can I? All right. Without further ado, I'm going to shut up and let the music do the talking. Got some great music for you today. So if I were you, get your headphones on nice and loud. Get into your comfy chair. Sit down and relax. And we have got a smorgasbord of quality 90s R&B for you right now. So if you're a 90s fiend like myself, you're in for a treat. Let's start the proceedings with this one. UK

0: Pepe celebrated his who recently celebrated his 67th birthday, you know. Of course, backing vocals from Miss Mariah Carey. And every time I close my eyes, I go to sleep.
1: 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Don't touch that dial. Boom, slip and slide, what it is.
0: Still to come, absolute classics from Tyrese, Maxwell, Tevin Campbell, and SWV. We spoil you, we really do spoil you. But until then, hit you off with this one. One of my favourites from Boyz II Men, Four Seasons of Loneliness. It is the Reminisce Radio Show right here on your number one station.

0: Cut Close and I Like. How you doing? If you just joined us right now, this is the Reminisce Radio Show. My name is Den Cole. I call myself Mr. 90s because we give the biggest and baddest 90s R&B, soul, hip-hop. And right now, we're in the slow jam session part of the show. And we just get some great music on the way. So like I said, great classics to come from Tyrese. Got something from Tevin Campbell. And this young man, whose album, debut album, was released this week, 30 years ago. Who are we talking about?
1: Talk about Maxwell.

Let's play this one from him. Originally recorded by Kate Bush. Believe it or not, this is Maxwell, This Woman's Work. Tyrese on the way, and Tevin Campbell.

0: of the name, not the same name, album I'm Ready. Beautiful music from Joe, Mary J. Blige, SWV, and Tyrese on the way. I love this show, you know, so do. Just to play some quality for you.
1: This is Kevin Marchwell, and you're listening to the sounds of DJ Denko. Keep it locked, Birmingham, Birmingham, oh, Birmingham.
0: They're calling the body Mr. Gibson, first name Tyrese.

They don't make them like they used to. Keith Sweat, Cut Close. Get up on it right now. How you doing? Still to come, we've got absolute bony fire classics from Drew Hill, Joe, and SWV on the way. Like I said, don't make them like these, do they? It's the Reminisce Radio Show. Let's continue. Sing along classic.

John B. Love Hurts. What a tune. Still to come, we got some Blackstreet on the way and some Joe. It is the Reminisce Radio Show right here on your number one station. My name is Denko. They call me Mr. 90s. We've got some great music to come. Like I said, we've got Joe on the way and some Blackstreet and much, much more. We're still going to get in the mix as well, get my hands dirty, and some more hip-hop as well. If you love your hip-hop, we've got some great music for you later on in the show. But until then, I shall start again. I don't know, you can't get the staff, can you?

It's her debut single, of course, all those years ago. Mariah Carey. Vision of Love. How you doing? This is the Reminisce Radio Show right now. How you doing? My name is Denko. On your number one station, playing those sexy soul jams from the 90s. We've got some R&B to come and some more hip-hop as well. But until then, whoo! You know if you're playing any 90s R&B or 90s hit or 90s slow jams. If you don't feature this guy, it's a travesty. When we're talking about Joe Thomas, because no one comes close.

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1: Fisher
0: P. That's P-H-Y-S-H-A.
1: P.
0: The next
1: level
0: hip hop
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0: And you are really,
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recorded by the Jones Girls, Escape and Who Do I Run To. Before that, we played Mariah Carey as well and Vision of Love. How you doing? It's your boy Denko in the building. A few more to go before we get in the mix, all right? And this next group, I haven't featured in a while, but you know what? You've got to feature these people because they were great. Brownstone by Master MT. Still to come.

0: Beautiful, Shola Amma, and Who's Loving My Baby. We're going to keep it UK for the next couple before we get in the mix, all right? The bad man from Leicester, Mark Morrison.
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1: This is a song.

Mark Morrison, Kayla Rock, Moan and Groan, Paul Koo on production remix. Let's keep it UK right now. I'd love to know what happened to these ladies, you know. The Honeys. And finally found right here on your number one station.

Band. We've got a couple more to give you before we get in the mix, okay? These next four, they were four lady group, UK. They had one number one hit with BB and CC Winans. Who am I talking about? Kelly, Louise, and the sisters, who the names I've forgotten. It's Eternal.

0: Louise and Kelly. Collectively known as Eternal. All right, it's time for me to play one more song before I get my hands dirty in the mix. If you just joined us right now, how are you doing? My name is Denko. This is the Reminisce Radio Show right here on your number one station. We give you the best in 90s R&B, soul, hip-hop and slow jams. We're just coming up to the end of the slow jam part. Slow jam segment for the first part of the show. And we've got some great music for you in the R&B segment. We're going to get my hands dirty in the mix. Got some big tunage from yesteryear. We're going to jog some memories right now and get you to shake your liquor foot then. You know? So we roll, all right, keep it right here on your numero uno station. What you say? What are you saying, Selena?
1: 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DJ Denko, DJ Denko, DJ Denko, giving you some of that real soul music. So stay locked. So stay locked. So stay locked.
0: Remember this man? His name was TQ. It's all about better days.

This is for the niggas, strictly for the niggas. This is for the niggas. Just kick it, of course. Someone's big tunes to come right now. Got Joe on the way and some more Total.

flavour right now. Still got some big tunes to come from Joel. Tatiana Ali on the way. And Janet Jackson too. All in the mix. Keep it right here, yeah? It's the Reminisce Radio.

Joe, Mystical, the Double Take Remix, Stutter, hey, we're in the mix, y'all. Tatiana Ali on the way, Shantae Savage on the way, Brandy and Tyrese.

Big tune from Tyrese. Got some tunes from Brownstone on the way. Blackstreet as well. One of those little lesser known remixes. So keep it right here on your number one station. Mr. Denko in the building. Get my

No, it's not the Uptown remix. It's the All Star Party remix. Previously unreleased, all right? Denko throwing down those gems from yesteryear, getting you reminiscent and shaking that one foot, yeah? Tatiana Ali on the way, Total on the way. And

just joined us, welcome to the Reminisce Radio Show. Where you been? What time you call this? Anyway, we're in the mix, okay? Call it the Remix Zone. Get those big R&B tunes from yesteryear. Of course, this is Tatiana Ali, young lady who played Ashley in The Fresh Prince of Bel-Air.

Another previously unreleased remix, Horace Brown, Trap Masters on Padorky. And I got to have somebody. It's not Trap Masters, sorry. Clark Kent on production. We'll be sipping champagne. One for the money. Still got some Mary J and George Michael on the way. They're going to give you six more hip-hop joints in the mix before they get out of the mix, all right? Troy Denko, get my...

Ill Vibe. The Ill Vibe. Cool. Q-Tip on Padocky. I was going to say happy birthday for this week. For Q-Tip, happy birthday, sir.

0: can never get tired of this record. We gave you Find a Wave on Throw Call Quest, and this, of course, High Tech and Twadu Kweli and The Blast. More hip hop on the way. Got something from DMX on the way. There's some UK flavour by Iceberg Slim. Let's give it this. Punk it and play.
1: Oh, yeah.
0: Time to do the kick step. Jog some memories right now.
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0: Hey yo, this is hardcore right here. I'm chilling with my bridge in Denko, Midlands number one.
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Yo, what's poppin', y'all? 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I'm in the building with my man, Birmingham's finest DJ, Denko.

0: 2 Live crew, I'm calling. How you doing? Gonna give you a couple more hip hop songs, and then we're gonna round up the show with some slow jams. All right, if you just joined us, you've missed most of the show already. Where have you been? This is the Reminisce Radio Show right here on your number one station. My name is Denko, aka Mr. 90s. It's all about the hip hop right now. And we just gave you like 2 Live crew, who you may remember did songs like Do I Diddy and Me So Horny. That was one of their lesser known tracks, and that's called Calling. Alright, let's continue. Let's give you a couple of UK flavours. This was one of the first UK hip hop songs I ever bought. His name is Silver Bullets. If you know, you know. It's called Bring Forth the Guillotine.
1: 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A dimension which introduces you to a dangerous opponents being fear and death.

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Money Cash. Money Cash. Money Cash. Definitely one of my favourite DMX verses. Alright, couple more to go. I'm going to be out of here and get you some slow jams and round off the show, okay? It's the Reminisce Radio Show right here on your number one.

See, to live is to suffer. To survive, well, that's to find meaning in the suffering. Hey, yo.

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When it comes down to thinking about what my mother's done for me, the love she's given me makes it easy to do a song like this. So this one's for you.

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R. Kelly and Sadie. We've got time for two more songs, and I've got to play this one. I have not heard this in a while. It's one of my personal favourites. I love this young lady to bits as well. Quartz, featuring Dina Carroll. One more to go, we're out of here. It's been fun, people. As another reminisce radio show comes to a close, Mr. Denko in the hot seat. It's been fun, peeps.

Love it. People, it's been fun, but I gotta run. I'm gonna leave you with this one from Mary J. Blige. This has been a This has been a Reminisce Radio Show with your boy Mr. Denko in the building. It's been fun, but I've got to run. Until next time, see ya.

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1: P.
0: The next
1: level
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3: Hi there, welcome back to the Block Party Groove. Thank you for coming along. My name is Clive and I've got an hour of some great, great tracks for you today, including a 13-minute 1980s soul remixes with all of my favourite tunes on. I've got some classics from like Toni Braxton, Brandy, a remix from Marvin Gaye, and also some new tracks from Down to the Bone and Purple Disco Machine. But let's kick off this show today, the Block Party Groove, with a Gap Band.

Outstanding it is, and outstanding they are. That is, of course, the Gap Band out of Tulsa, Oklahoma, where my buddy Steve is from. Big shout out to you, Steve. And of course, their track, Outstanding. That was taken from the 1982 album, Gap Band 4. And of course, the funk R&B anthem became one of their signature hits, climbing all the way to number one on the US Billboard Hot Black Singles chart in February 83. Good. So how have you been? It's getting hot over here in Portugal, and I know it's been pretty good elsewhere, although the weather is still a little bit kind of, I don't know. But I've been out and about, and I'm really enjoying the sun and fun here. Anyway, let's have some weekend love, because we all need some of that, right?

Weekend Love there from Ja Funk. Now, Ja Funk is actually an independent DJ and music producer, originally from Perth, Australia, and he really has gained international acclaim, has his kind of modern take on disco soul and future funk. And he also lives in Lisbon, just down the road, and that track, Weekend Love, also featured the American singer-songwriter Dana Williams and the slick verse of rapper Mike Nasser. Good, you are listening to the Block Party Groove with me, Clive. Okay, how about we have a little bit of Toni Braxton?

0: The unmistakable sound of Toni Braxton there, released in February 2000. That was a lead single from her third studio album called The Heat. He Wasn't Man Enough. It's kind of marked a major musical departure for Toni. She moved away from her signature melancholy R&B heartbreakers and sort of given it an uplifted vibe, I think. And it's a defiant anthem, of course, of female empowerment. He Wasn't Man Enough for me, I say.
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0: So now let me play you my single of the week. This is from the artist Down to the Bone, and it features Hill Street Soul, who I have featured a little bit over the last couple of weeks. And their message is, get up and dance on the block.

My single of the week there, that is Down to the Bone, featuring the UK neo-soul vocalist Hill Street Soul, and a brand new track telling you to get up and dance. Now, Down to the Bone are a British musical project fronted by the producer Stuart Wade. He spent decades basically leading the UK soul jazz and acid jazz scene. So really, really nice track there, and that is my single of the week. Okay, so Get Up to Dance is exactly what you need to do now, because I want to play you a mega, mega mix of my favourite 80s soul tracks, including Soul to Soul, Chaka Khan, and so much more. So I hope you're going to enjoy this. Get up and dance to this.

1980s soul remix there from me and my Block Party Groove. I love that. Some of my favorite tracks. We had, obviously, Astrid Simpson Solid, Back to Life, Soul to Soul, my favorite band, Hanging on a String, love Loose Ends, Ain't Nobody, of course, from Chaka Khan, Zoom from Fat Larry's Band, Ain't Nothing Going On But the Rent, Gwen Guthrie, Night to Remember, Shalimar, and of course Luther Vandross, Never Too Much. Hope you enjoyed that. It's the first time I've ever put like a mega mix together. Okay, you are listening to the Block Party Groove here with me, Clive with a Y. Don't forget you can contact me on Instagram, CliveMTV. Drop me a message. Let me know where you're listening from. Maybe I can play you a track. So now we had Chaka Khan there with Ain't Nobody. But how about we have a vibe of Chaka Khan? This is Papik featuring Nadia Stratia.

There we have Papik featuring the voice of Nadia Stracia. And of course, I Feel For You. That is part of a Fresh Prince cover collaboration, which was released earlier this month. And as I say, I Feel For You, one of Shaka's classic tracks written by Prince, of course. Now, Papik is a very highly successful musical producer based in Rome, and I've played again quite a lot of his stuff over the last couple of years, and I must check out this cover collaboration album of Prince tracks. Okay, you are listening to Clive. You're Clive of the White on the Block Party Groove. How are your shackles doing? Mine are still on.

A double dose there of some classic R&B. First up, we had the pioneers of urban gospel, Mary Mary, and of course their track Shackles, released in February 2000, and it was top 10 across many international mainstream charts, including the UK, Australia, and also broke into the top 30 of the US Billboard. Yeah, it's an anthem from their debut album, Thankful. Then we had the wonderful Brandy, the American R&B icon, and her track I Wanna Be Down. That was released in September 1994. Wow, it's such a long time ago. Yeah, I don't know. It's hard to relate sometimes, right? Okay, and of course, I played her track before, her duet with Monica, The Boy Is Mine, which is possibly her biggest track. Okay, you're listening to Clive here on the Block Party Groove. Let's bring it up to date a little bit with a track that was released in 2021. And this track is by the Purple Disco Machine. Fabulous new track, Hands to the Sky.

Disco gospel at its finest there. That is Purple Disco Machine. Now, Purple Disco Machine is actually the stage name of Tino Piontek. He's a highly acclaimed German DJ and producer from Dresden. And I've played a few tracks over the years. I love that. That is just like, say, disco gospel. It featured the vocals of the American singer Furious. And of course, you have the rich harmonies there of the London-based House Gospel Choir. Great track. Great track. Hands to the sky. Okay, that's about it from me here on the Block Party Groove today. It's gone very quickly, and I hope you enjoyed that mega mix I gave you. I'm going to try another one. Let me do a 90s soul one or something in the coming weeks. Now, to play us out tonight, we've got a legend of Motown soul, a remix, basically, of the track Soon I'll Be Loving You Again by Marvin Gaye, taken from the Marvin Gaye's sensual 1976 landmark album, I Want You. It's a remix by the hip-hop and R&B producer Salam Remy. So see what you think of this one. And thank you so much for listening in to me today, Clive with a Y on the Block Party Groove. I'll be back next week with another casserole of soul, funk, jazz, and who knows what. Take care, everybody. Keep spreading your soulful love all around. Bye for now.

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10: Hi there. It's the Block Party Groove again. Welcome back. It's good to have you on board. My name is Clive with a Y, and I've got an hour of some great grooves and vibes that are going to make you feel real good. I got tracks from the likes of Sade, TLC, Beggar and Co., even Level 42 and the Human League. Okay, but let's kick off this show with, well, you know, we gotta stay connected.

Kicking off the show this week, the Block Party Groove with the Stereo MC, the British electronic hip-hop group that formed in 1985, and that was their breakthrough hit, Connected. I actually saw them when I was living in New York. They were supporting Jesus Jones, would you believe, a long, long time ago. Good. So how have you been? It's good to have you back. Weeks go so quickly, but the weather changes. Here in Portugal, we're 1 minute we're sunbathing, and then we're wrapping up and putting up umbrellas again. But hey, it's only March. Now let's move on with a yacht house mix. And I mean yacht, as in the boat, of course. This is Christopher Cross, and he's riding like the wind.

A remix there of Christopher Cross's debut single, Ride Like the Wind, which actually helped propel his self-titled album to a record-breaking sweep at the 1981 Grammy Awards. And of course, if you listen carefully, you can hear a prominent vocal performance also of Michael McDonald. Yeah, love that track. And as I say, it won Grammy Awards. It won Album of the Year, Record of the Year, Song of the Year, and Best New Artist. Christopher, whatever happened? You know, come on, work it out. Okay, you're listening to Clive here on the Block Party Groove here in Nazaré in Portugal. Wherever you're listening from, I'm sending you warm wishes, and my warm wishes continue with an artist that I love playing. I've probably played more than most artists on this show. It's, of course, the incredible Sade. This is taken from her Diamond Life album, Hang On to Your Love.

0: Another debut single there, that was Sade's debut single back in 1984, Hang On To Your Love. What a great album that was, Diamond Life. It's one of those albums that just doesn't ever age, and it's a long, long time ago now. Love it. Anyway.
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0: So we had the Oscars this week. What did you think? Did you see a lot of the movies? I tried to watch as many as I could, and I do think One Battle From Another was a really worthy winner. Sinners also was very good, and I can't wait to watch the movie Weapons and see the best supporting actress perform in that. Okay, so you can let me know where you're listening from. Message me on Instagram, Clive MTV. Clive with a Y, MTV. Maybe I can even play a track for you. Give me some suggestions. Okay, now we're going to move on. And the next track I want to play you is a brand new single. It's my single of the week. It's from the band Cannons. And this track is called These Nights on the Block Party Groove.

My single of the week there is from Cannons. Now, Cannons are a Los Angeles-based indie pop trio that were formed in 2013. And they're kind of known for their nocturnal sound that blends dreamy pop with disco and using 80s-inspired synths. And I like that track. It's a little bit different for us, but that was called These Nights, and it came out a few weeks ago. Okay, you are listening to Clive. Clive with a Y on the Block Party Groove. Now, let's have two in a row. We're going to kind of go back in time with TLC, and we're having a hip-hop vibe for our two in a row this week on the Block Party Groove.

0: Our two in a row there this week on the Block Party Groove with that hip-hop vibe. First up, we had TLC and their 1994 hit Creep, the lead single from their diamond-certified album Crazy Sexy Cool. It earned the trio a Grammy Award for the best R&B performance by a duo or group. And it really became one of the most iconic R&B tracks of the 90s. Now, I don't know if you remember, the video was like, it featured the girls in silk pajamas, and it became a bit of a fashion touchstone and helped establish their cool, sexy persona for that era. But Lisa Left Eye, she wasn't really into it, but hey, rest in peace, Lisa Left Eye. Then we had, of course, Potato Head People. I played that track several times over the years. The Vancouver-based production duo of Nick Wisdom and Astrological, and that is their kind of collaboration there with Postunos of De La Soul, alongside the soulful vocals from Canadian singer Kapok. I really like that track. It was their second single from their third studio album, Mellow Fantasy.
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0: Okay, now let's go back and see what happened in music history on this day. Well, way, way back in 1969, Yoko Ono married John Lennon in a civil ceremony in Gibraltar. There you go. And in 2005, 50 Cent became the first solo artist to have three singles in the US top five simultaneously. That was Candy Shop, How We Do, and Disco Inferno. How good was that album, 50? Okay, what about birthdays? So we had in 1955, Bruce Willis, the actor who also had a huge hit with his cover of Under the Boardwalk. He was born. And then we've got Ruth Poynter, born in 1946. She's a vocalist for the Grammy-winning R&B group, obviously the Poynter Sisters. And in 2024, Dr. Dre, the hip-hop pioneer, he received a star on the Hollywood Walk of Fame, where he was joined by Eminem, Snoop Dogg, and once again, 50 Cent. What about the charts? Let's look at 30 years ago on the US Hot 100 Billboard charts. Mariah Carey and Boyz II Men were number one with One Sweet Day. Now, a friend of mine, Washi, went to see Boyz II Men reunited in New York last week, and she had a great time. What a great band. And then 10 years ago, we had Work by Rihanna, featuring, of course, Drake. Now, poor Rihanna had that awful incident last week when her house was broken into by an estranged person, shall we say. Well done, Riri. You're fine. You're strong. And then 20 years ago, well, this is a breakout single from a debut album. It's this man, the rather talented Ne-Yo, and So Sick.

The second single released there from his 2006 debut album, In My Own Words, that was, of course, Neo and So Sick. And that became Neo's first number one hit on both the US Billboard and the UK singles charts. Again, what a great album. Okay, you are listening to the Block Party Groove here with me, Clive of the Y. Let's have another two in a row where we're going to travel a bit. We're going to Brazil, and after that, we're going to Cuba on the Block Party Groove.

and the Trip to Brazil project, which reimagined, of course, the Brazilian classic Maquinada, bringing that deep house to the world-famous melody. It actually features vocals of Rolando Faria, and it was originally released in 2014 as part of the Trip to Brazil compilation. It's really, really interesting when you get the classic hits changed or updated to this kind of house beat. Very, very good. Okay, and then we went to Cuba, where apparently it was raining, with a track called Rain in Cuba, and that's from Joe Hertz. Now, he is a London-based producer, and he's actually the son of the famous DJ Pete Tong. And that was actually recorded in 2019, and it was the standout single that later appeared on his 2020 debut album, Current Blues. Worth checking out. He's an artist I don't know too much about, other than his identity. And as I say, that track was called Rain in Cuba, which we do not want. But it was also a bit of a collaboration, because it was with the Jazztronica duo Blue Lab Beats, who of course I play a lot on the show, and the London rapper Barney Artist, and the soulful vocalist Sam Wills. So a real collaboration there on Rain in Cuba. Okay, you're listening to the Block Party Groove here with me, Clive. Now we're going to play some British music to see us out. First up, we're going to have the British Brit Funk movement band Beggar and Co. And the track that was released in 1981, Somebody Help Me Out. Beggar and Co.

Beggar and Co, a real cornerstone of the British Britfunk movement there, and their 1981 anthem, Somebody Help Me Out, which peaked at number 15 on the official UK singles chart. And of course, the band also featured on Spandau Ballet's huge, huge hit, Chant Number One, We Don't Need This Pressure On. Good stuff. Okay, and now we're going to stay in England. We're going to go to Sheffield because it's a kind of a remix of a classic, classic track by the Human League. It's like, so where did you meet her? Well, she was working as a waitress in a cocktail bar. You know what I mean. So-

Human League's 1981, their masterpiece, Don't You Want Me. And that was remixed by the Purple Disco Machine. It was re-released in 2021 to celebrate the 40th anniversary of the album Dare. And the German DJ Purple Disco Machine did his own little mix on there, which was pretty good. Okay, so that's about it for me here on the Block Party Groove this week. I hope you've enjoyed the show. I've really enjoyed playing these tracks for you. So I will be back next week, of course, with more vibes, more grooves. And just make sure you keep spreading your soulful love around. Look after yourselves. And to play us out, Level 42, a British jazz funk band, and a track called Love Meeting Love, which was released in 1980. And it's actually their debut single. Okay, so take care, everybody. See you next week.

Igwe. 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

0: nation and a place to talk. 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
1: Morning. Welcome to Thursday's morning report. Well done for not melting in your own bed last night. It was hot, wasn't it? I'm Liz Whittaker, coming up on the show today.
2: Alcohol-related domestic abuse reports rose by 47% on the day of an England victory at a World Cup or a European Championship. So, you know, win offers no protections for survivors.
1: However, one company is putting in place safe spaces to help people affected. Plus,
3: in 1967, homosexuality was decriminalised in England and Wales, but it remained illegal to be gay in the armed forces through until 2000.
1: And now there's just 6 months left for people affected to claim compensation. And all you need is love. Find out why this iconic band from Liverpool's being celebrated today. First of all, let's have a look at today's weather. Rain and thundery showers over northwest Scotland, turning heavy at times. Low cloud and fog possibly affecting North Sea coasts. Otherwise, very hot and humid again, with strong sunshine and highs of 35 degrees Celsius. Tomorrow, another hot day in the east, but fresher conditions gradually arriving from the west into the weekend, accompanied by spells of rain and thundery showers. First of all, let's hear what's going on in the world with Frankie in the newsroom.
4: The record for the UK's warmest June day was broken for the fourth time yesterday, with a chance of it getting even hotter today. John Collins has more.
5: Temperatures got up to 36.1 degrees Celsius in Gosport in Hampshire yesterday. That's higher than the previous record of 35.6 from the infamous summer of 1976. The records are tumbling amid a sweltering heat wave. The Met Office's rare red warning for extreme heat continues for an area from the south coast up to Swansea, Somerset and Birmingham. Meanwhile, in Southampton, the search continues for a 15-year-old boy who was reported missing after last being seen swimming in a lake at lunchtime yesterday.
4: Well, pet owners are being urged to keep their pets at home during the heatwave. The warning comes from the RSPCA and Inspiring Vetcare, who warn that two pets a day are having to go into emergency care for heat stroke. Dave Tweedle is a vet.
6: Owner education, I'd say, you know, don't walk your dogs in the hottest part of the day. Don't even walk them in the afternoon or sort of mid-morning in temperatures like this. You've got to get up at the crack of dawn when it's really cool, or wait until it's really late at night to do so.
4: Venezuela's been hit by back-to-back powerful earthquakes, collapsing buildings in the capital Caracas. The US Geological Survey say the first quake had a magnitude of 7.1, the second with a magnitude of 7.5 struck just minutes later. Tsunami warnings have now been issued for Puerto Rico and the Virgin Islands. Around 8 in 10 young people in Australia are reporting they still have access to social media months after a ban for under-16s came into force. The world-first ban has influenced the UK's decision to bring in their own. Technology Secretary Liz Kendall's acknowledged the ban will not be a complete silver bullet, but it will drive changes in attitude. And John McGinn says Scotland's players fear they're heading home after a 3-0 defeat to Brazil in their final World Cup group game in Miami. Only the eight best third-place teams advanced to the last 32, and at the final whistle, Scotland sat sixth in that table, with 10 groups still to be completed.
1: Thanks, Frankie. On to the front of today's papers then. The Times leads with the cruel maternity care that left hundreds dead or injured, saying NHS leaders ignored serious failings for more than a decade. The Daily Mail also leads with Britain's worst maternity scandal. NHS bosses ignored women's warnings as mothers and babies died or were harmed, as does The Mirror, which goes with the 520 mums and babies who died or suffered avoidable harm in Nottingham. The FT goes with Andy Burnham plans to move part of his prime ministerial duties to Manchester. I guess that's if he gets the job, saying the King of the North will set out plans for devolution of power on Monday. The Daily Star leads with the weather, reporting that King Charles is feeling the heat as we experience the hottest June day ever. Is the latest wave of extreme heat becoming the new normal? That's what The Guardian's asking. The I paper that leads with failing water firms face state control under Andy Burnham's plans for power. And the Sun's top story, a Ghanaian witch doctor has released his spell on Harry Kane to stop him scoring for England, apparently. Trending online today, World Cup standings, that's a popular search, as is Brazil-Scotland. Scotland have slipped, of course, to a 3-0 defeat to Brazil, which means their hopes of reaching the knockout stages now hang by a thread. And hashtag Zendaya's got people searching as well after she and hubby Tom Holland posed for a Spider-Man event in Rome.

0: Now, a really serious issue to start the programme with today. It's been found alcohol-related domestic abuse reports rise by almost 50% when England win a World Cup or European Championship game. Timmy Facchetti has more.
1: Football games are a reason to celebrate for many, but for victims of domestic abuse, the anticipation can be frightening. Nationwide is offering safe spaces for those affected by domestic violence at over 450 of their branches. The initiative has now expanded to include 42 Virgin Money Banks. They provide a phone, access to charities and helplines, and have also trained their staff to recognise some signs of abuse. Sarah Lydon, who is the lead for domestic abuse at Nationwide, says that a win for England doesn't guarantee a safe night for victims.
2: I've read a statistic that says that whenever England plays a match, or even more when they lose a match, domestic abuse spikes up. What do you think about that, and is there any connection between the initiative and World Cup?
3: Yes, absolutely. So, I mean, statistics show that during Euro 2024, police forces recorded 351 domestic abuse incidents classified as football-related, and that was an 82% increase on the 193 that were recorded during Euro 2021. So research through the Warwick Business School has found that alcohol-related domestic abuse reports rose by 47% on the day of an England victory at a World Cup or a European Championship. So, you know, win offers no protections for survivors. There is definitely a link between those alcohol and types of tournaments like the World Cup, where these things become really important, which is why it's so important for us to talk about how we've increased that network of safe spaces so that people know about them and can use them where they need to.
2: Can you tell us what are some signs? What should people look for?
3: Well, there's obviously, there's sometimes obvious signs where people can appear to be injured, but often it's more subtle than that. And I think because we have such a presence on the high street with such a large network of branches, a lot of our colleagues get to know their customers really well. And sometimes those subtle signs is about where there's a change in behaviour or where there's a continual lack of kind of wanting to be open with people. So they're quite guarded in what they might want to talk about. They're quite guarded if you ask them questions about their situation. They can sometimes show up with their perpetrator, and therefore they can see that they're being kind of almost coerced and controlled into making decisions about their financial products. So there's a various things that it can show up as, and all of our colleagues across our branch networks have been provided with Hestia's training material, so that's helped to teach them about what those signs are and how to spot them, and then how to offer that really careful support to people in those situations.
1: Nationwide say the hardest part is reaching out, but victims should know safe spaces and help will be available once they do.
0: Thank you, Timmy. So, veterans who were forced out of the armed forces because they were gay are being urged to come forward and claim compensation because there are less than 6 months left before a government redress scheme closes. Ben's been looking into it for us.
4: For decades, under what's known as the gay ban, lesbian, gay and bisexual personnel serving in the Army, Royal Navy and Royal Air Force faced discrimination, intrusive investigations and, in many cases, dismissal simply because of their sexuality. The ban was only lifted in the year 2000, but campaigners say many of those affected are still living with the consequences today. Now, a financial redress scheme was launched by the government to compensate veterans who suffered because of the policy. More than 1,500 people have already applied for it, but the LGBT Armed Forces charity Fighting With Pride believes around 1,000 eligible veterans are yet to come forward. The charity has now launched what's being called the Battle for Lost Veterans campaign. It's urging anyone affected by the ban to seek support before applications close on December the 12th. Peter Gibson is the chief executive of Fighting With Pride.
5: So in 1967, homosexuality was decriminalised in England and Wales, but it remained illegal to be gay in the armed forces through until 2000. And over those intervening 33 years, many thousands of LGBT people were in fact drummed out of the armed forces. They were either discharged or dismissed or coerced into resigning. They experienced intimidation, bullying, harassment, investigation, and sometimes court-martial and imprisonment. And until Fighting With Pride was established in 2020, some 6 years ago, very little had been done to provide any restorative measures to the LGBTQ plus veteran community. And our charity worked hard to campaign for justice for those veterans and secured a groundbreaking report from Lord Etherton, an apology from the government, and indeed a range of restorative measures, both financial and non-financial. So we're launching our Bottle of Four Lost Veterans to reach out in the final 6 months of this reparations period to find those veterans who have still to come forward to claim their berets, their badges, their medals, be awarded their Etherton ribbon, receive their letter from the Prime Minister and their Chief of Service, but also to apply for their discharge payments and impact payments. And the closing date of the 12th of December is that critical key date. So if somebody comes forward after that date, there's very little that we can do to help them seek those things because the doors will have been closed.
4: The scheme offers a £50,000 payment to those dismissed or discharged because of the ban, with additional impact payments of up to £20,000 available depending on individual circumstances. Former service personnel are also being encouraged to think about colleagues they served alongside and who may have been impacted and encourage them to come forward. One veteran who's already gone through the process is Jax Connor Fox, who served in the Royal Navy Reserve during the 1990s. He's urging anyone eligible to get in contact.
6: I would advise anybody who's ever served or who knows anybody that served, whether it be full-time forces, reservists, even cadet forces, if anybody has been affected by the ban, is to definitely get in touch with Fighting With Pride, the organisations, and to apply for this scheme, because it's really important that no one is left behind, and we really need to reach more people out there in order to apply for this scheme.
4: The campaign was formally launched at the National Memorial Arboretum in Staffordshire, where around 200 veterans gathered at the LGBT military memorial dedicated by King Charles last year.
0: Still to come, if you're a fan of superhero films, there's a treat for you at the Flicks from today. More on that next.
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0: Welcome back. A big superhero sequel lands in cinemas today. There's a biker on the loose and a Kryptonian in space. And this time, it isn't Superman coming to the rescue. Matt's been following the hype.
10: You've heard of Superman, who was back on our screens last year with James Gunn's latest adaptation of the character. It did incredibly well at the box office and signalled a bit of a revival in superhero films. It was part of a bold new vision for the DC Extended Universe with Gunn at the helm. Now it's time for Clark Kent's cousin, Kara Orel, or Supergirl, to suit up and go on a galaxy-spanning mission after a ruthless villain strikes too close to home. Supergirl's played by Millie Alcock, who made a brief appearance in last year's Superman film. Alcock, who viewers may recognise from House of the Dragon, says she wanted to bring heart, grit and sincerity to the role.
11: For me, that was the most exciting part, is how unconventional she is and how much pain she's suffered. She's kind of had the worst thing in the world happen to her, you know? And I really just wanted to bring humility, heart, grit, and sincerity. I think especially because she's in the arena of heroes, that we don't get to see that as much on screen within these types of films, so I really wanted her to hold that.
10: And the villain of the piece is called Lobo, who I can only describe as the leader of a space biker gang. He's an alien mercenary and bounty hunter who looks like a cross between the Hell's Angels and the band Kiss, donned with a leather jacket, chains, and black and white makeup. On the red carpet, Jason Momoa said he loved playing this character.
12: I just think the rebels and the anti-heroes are just fun to me. You know, I'm not much of a... I like Superman, I like the worlds and stuff like that, but it's not someone I would... play. It's like, I love playing a character like this. He's just a menace. He's, you know, it's just fun to do those kind of those roles. I think the first scene was when I got on the bike and we ride in, and it's, you know, that's your introductory scene is riding in on the space hog, fireballs going off, chaos, and you're throwing the gut hook. It was kind of surreal. I mean, it's surreal.
10: The 46-year-old is no stranger to DC films either. He's famous for a previous role as Aquaman. And there's also the return of the lovable Superdog Krypto, who will no doubt also be taking to the skies to help Kara out with her mission. So, if interstellar journeys, space bikers, and flying dogs are your kryptonite, make sure to check it out. Supergirl lands in cinemas across the UK today.
0: Thank you very much, Matt.

0: Now, fans across the world are celebrating one of, if not the biggest band in the world. It's Global Beatles Day, where fans come together, pardon the pun, to remember the iconic quartet. And John is one of them.
1: The 25th of June is officially the day to celebrate the Beatles, the band from Liverpool that took the world by storm. Why today? Well, it's to commemorate the Beatles' BBC Our World performance of this classic. Around 400 million people saw that iconic moment in 1967. Decades later, lifelong fan Faith Cohen decided the day should be commemorated. There's events happening all across the world. Tribute concerts are happening in Tokyo. There's an exhibition in New York and even sing-alongs in Buenos Aires. And a little closer to home, fans will gather where the band was formed, Liverpool.
2: Penny Lane, there is a barber showing photographs of every head.
1: For the first time, the day is being recognised by Apple Corps Limited, the company founded by the Beatles. That means the colourised version of that famous All You Need Is Love performance will be uploaded to YouTube at 5 p.m. today, with people able to comment and discuss on a live chat.
0: Thank you, John. Now let's head back to Frankie with today's sport.
3: Scotland suffered a 3-0 defeat to Brazil in the group stages of the World Cup, and their hopes of reaching the knockout stages are now hanging in the balance. Steve Clarke's side were outclassed as two goals from Vinicius Jr. and a third from Matheus Cunha saw off their efforts in Miami. It means they finished third in their group and are currently the sixth best ranked of all the third place teams, with only the top eight going through. Cricket, and Ben Stokes along with Gus Atkinson will be back in action for the third test against New Zealand later. The pair have returned after a temporary suspension, and Stokes is raring to go.
4: One of the big things about me coming back into the environment and Gus coming back into the environment is making sure that we try our best to get the team's focus on what the most important thing is, which is what we need to go out there and do this week.
3: In the Women's T20 World Cup, England are into the semi-finals after a 38-run victory over the West Indies in their Group B match at Lord's. It was thanks in part to Danny Wyatt-Hodge, who reached 65 runs, making it 4 wins in 4. And in tennis, Britain's Jack Draper faces Canada's Gabriel Diallo in the last 8 in Eastbourne later. He's been out of action recently due to numerous injury problems.
0: That's it from Thursday's Morning Report. I'm Liz Whittaker. We'll be back with more tomorrow. Remember, drink lots today, not beer, water, and don't forget the sunscreen.
3: Scotland have slipped to a 3-0 defeat to Brazil in the group stages of the World Cup, and their hopes of reaching the knockout stages now hang by a thread. Elsewhere in the same group, Morocco beat Haiti 4-2. Co-host Canada were also in action last night. They lost 2-1 against Switzerland, who topped the group, while Canada go through as runners-up. Canadian fan Matt Serson says it's huge for Canadian men's football to be co-hosting the tournament.
5: Being a host, it's almost like a full circle moment for Canadian soccer, because the men's national team has not fared as well as our women's team over the last 15 to 20 years. The women have had success at the Olympics, but the men have struggled a bit until almost the last World Cup.
3: Joining Canada in the knockout stages are both Mexico, who've beaten Czechia 3-0, and South Africa. The Central American side won all three of their group games without conceding a goal. South Africa also beat South Korea 1-0. Bosnia and Herzegovina beat Qatar 3-1 in the other Group B match. And there are just 2 games today. Both kick off at 9 p.m. Curaçao take on Ivory Coast, and Ecuador play Germany.
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9: 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We encounter people from different cultures, religions, and races every single day. And you know what makes a real difference in our lives? The ability to connect, to understand, and to communicate with all these amazing people, no matter where they come from or where they live. Picture a life without those essential qualities. Impossible, right? That's why we're searching for passionate individuals who can bring their unique voices and perspectives to the airwaves. We want you to be a part of our exciting journey. Remember that time I had the privilege of interviewing the legendary Nelson Mandela? He truly understood the power of language and the value of effective communication. We even had a little debate about compromising on fundamental issues. But here's the thing. He explained to me that if you're genuinely willing to compromise and open up meaningful dialogue, you can overcome any difficulty. Nelson Mandela emphasized the importance of talking, listening, and understanding. So, if you're a natural communicator, a born storyteller, or a captivating conversationalist, we want you. 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
11: 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It's meant for everyone.
10: Ghana and CARICOM leaders met in Ghana to outline their reparation demands, which they will later present to countries involved in the slave trade.
12: A full and formal apology by those responsible. An Indigenous Peoples Development Program, for we must never forget the genocide of our Indigenous people. The repatriation and resettlement of our people for those who want. The restitution of cultural heritage and cultural reconnection. The remedying of the public health crisis. The capacity building and development through education and training that is so necessary to correct the compensation for gender-based violence and assault on family.
10: Black achiever Bessie Coleman was the first person to fly over the Atlantic Ocean, even before Amelia Earhart and Charles Lindbergh, but was never publicized because she was a black person. Canada is the 14th most peaceful country in the world, with Ireland number 5, New Zealand number 2, and Iceland number 1. Even though England's win against Croatia was exciting and Canada's 6-0 win broke records, it was Ghana's win against Panama that everyone is still talking about.
13: The atmosphere was incredible. I was surrounded by a sea of red and blue, but the yellow shone through.
14: It was amazing, just incredible, right? We've been waiting for that and we are so excited.
10: Thank you for listening to this week's Special Mix News Update.
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0: Lioness Promotions presents Mr. and Mrs. Vinyl, Episode 1. A night when four married couples show off their musical talent and we get to find out how well they know their spouse. On Saturday, the 11th of July, 2026, at the luxurious Gentings Casino, Temple Street, Wolverhampton, WV24AQ. Witness, for the first time, four couples from London, Birmingham and West Bromwich battle it out for a cash prize.
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reggae music played by the sounds of Sir George International. The many, many, many moods of reggae music. You know, once you are involved or you get touched by reggae music, I say you're never the same again. You always search for it, you always look for it, you always remember it. And there's always something special about it. Not everyone, but not every track. But there's a track just for you that breathes life in your life with feelings

Festival. The roots that rock reggae. This is gonna be an amazing week of music, live music, DJs, entertainment. And the highlight, Tamera on stage. Tamera. Ron Benjamin. Black Slate. And to experience live roots rock reggae, it's gonna be a spiritual, earth moving experience. And I say that with confidence.

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They're gonna bless the stage right here in Antigua at the D-Jam Festival. What we call the roots that rock reggae. It's gonna be an occasion

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2: 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One second. Yo, tell them, what we doing? 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

And these were the lyrics that we were listening to. The bass lines that used to drive wind through our soul. And the skanking and the dancing and the chanting was really, really a period of time where we was young people, young children trying to be men.

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How it was responsible for steering us and introducing us to our history.

Everything just got a bit distorted along the way. And but thank the Lord where we are now.

the parallel lines. But the beauty is now we talk to each other, we listen to each other. So let's always be the best version of ourselves. Let's be honest to each other and talk to each other. And don't be afraid to talk the truth.

You know, we have some good news to share with you guys. Black Slate, they have created a Black Hall of Fame in the UK, and they're going to honour Black Slate with a Lifetime Achievement Award. And when we got the letter, you know, it was truly a feeling of recognition from your own, which is a beautiful feeling. And sometimes it's hard for people to understand what does 54 years mean in being in an industry and how you can last that long and what it is that keeps you going. And the answer is the same every time. We do music because we love it, not because we have to. And this is a track that has just been created for just to share knowledge and

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4: Hear me, man. I don't know, man. Back to the Future, this year. Yeah, you me president, roll out, man. Red carpet, full security guard, man. And the good terrible baby boom representing. I mean, I say you're Back to the Future. Then for check the history of president. Them for knowing, man.

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Oh, before we go into what we're doing in the show this week, gotta say thank you very much for joining us, whichever avenue it is you're joining us on. 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

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Failing that, you're listening to us, that means you're on the podcast. Thank you very much for listening. The name is President, this is the Back to the Future show. Today, our featured album is a one rhythm jobby. It comes from Deli Rank in Skank in Underbank in Surrey. Just Deli Rank to you. The rhythm is called the Crime Stop Rhythm. And we're continuing the celebrations of one Rodney Basil Price, aka Bounty Killer.

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4: President,
5: ooh,
4: President,
5: ooh,
4: President.
5: Yo, well, you know it's Baby Boom, they get a rebel, and I'm telling him this is Mr. President, and you know it's Back to the Future. I told him, do not move that dial.
4: No,
5: and this is how I want you global.
4: Global,
5: to the world.
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6: Content everlasting.

that normally at this time, President will be handing over the reins to Izzy Wizzy getting busy with her random self. But today, we got no Izzy. Instead, you've got President on his lonesome. But we do have some Publishers Chronicles, so we are going to make up for the randomness with some real randomness in this time. So if you're a regular listener to the show, then you would have heard President talking a few weeks ago about the fact that we went to the unveiling of the blue plaque for the Perkins family. Now, the blue plaque. So if you're driving around England, oftentimes you'll see on the side of a building a blue circle which says such and such lived here from such and such a time to such and such a time. So people like more recently Bob Marley would have a blue plaque. I believe Dennis Brown's, there's one for Dennis Brown as well. People like a Mary Seacole, you know, like a Shakespeare, so that when you're walking around England, you will know where these people lived. So the latest blue plaque that was unveiled in London was for a gentleman by the name of Jimi Hendrix. Full disclosure, I know nothing about Jimi Hendrix. I mean, how do you spell his name? Is it one M? Is it two M's? Is it what? Is it with a Y? Is it with... Okay, fine. It's J-I-M-I. I know two things about Jimi Hendrix. I know that he was a highly influential guitarist. Very flamboyant, both in his dress sense and in the way he would play his guitar. Very influential. But me no know nothing about him. Me spell reggae. Me no spell rock and roll. But that notwithstanding, I was invited to the unveiling because he is an iconic personage in the black experience, because it was, especially here in the UK, because it was here in England that he gained fame, even though he was from America and he'd been doing like the live circuit. He'd been doing sessions with artists like even like a Sam Cooke, also people like the Isley Brothers. So we went to the heart of the West End to go and witness the fitness that was the unveiling of the blue plaque in the center of London. Very exclusive address and all these things. It used to be called the Cumberland Hotel, but is now known as the Hard Rock Hotel. And apparently that is where Jimi Hendrix called home at the time of his passing.

It's a Friday morning in London. We're just around the corner from Marble Arch tube station. You don't get much more West End than this. And London has been brought to a standstill because we're here for the unveiling of the blue plaque for Jimi Hendrix. So, yours truly came in the house, and you know, I wasn't the most famous person in the house, I can't believe. But today is a historical day. Let's see who else is in the house.

0: So we are just by Marble Arch outside the Hard Rock Hotel, waiting for the unveiling. Oh, I hope you can hear me over the music. Waiting for the unveiling of the plaque for Jimi Hendrix. And I am joined by the right worshipful mayor of Westminster.
1: Yes.
0: Okay. So, your worship, is that how we
1: yeah,
0: right?
1: Yeah.
0: So your worship, why are you here today?
1: I'm here today because of the contribution and the efforts that the City of Westminster has put into helping the plaque being unveiled, but also because on a personal level, obviously Jimmy was slightly before my time, but he's someone everyone knows, he's someone everyone cares about, he's someone whose music lives on with us, and I thought it's really important for me to hopefully have a small part to play in this wonderful event.
0: Okay. So, are we expecting anybody more famous than you here today?
1: I'm not sure, you know. We'll wait and see. I hope so. It should be. It's a good turnout already. Quite a few people here.
0: Mm-hmm.
1: Maybe a couple more people still coming in last minute. But no, it's really... Yeah, no, it should be really nice. We've got a nice music in the background, everything's working out, getting a plaque up and yeah, all good.
0: Okay, so you only have one year's term as a mayor.
1: Yeah.
0: So what happens when your term finishes?
1: So when I finish, I'll go back into being a councillor.
0: Mm-hmm.
1: And I could be, I don't know, cabinet member or something like that in the
0: council. Okay, so now something flippant.
1: Yeah.
0: Being the mayor of Westminster.
1: Yeah.
0: And parking is so expensive in Westminster. If I get a ticket today, can I come and holler at my boy?
1: You can drop me a line. We'll see what we can do. No guarantees.
0: Nice meeting you.
1: Lovely to meet you.

0: Okay, you do your thing.
1: Alrighty, so here we are at the Hard Rock Hotel. We have just bumped into a living legend. So I think I might have to stand a bit closer because some of the legendary status might rub off on me. So for our listeners, sir, may I be so bold as to ask you to introduce yourself?
2: My name is Tito Jackson.
1: Okay, so Mr. Jackson, you were a member of the Jackson 5?
2: Yes.
1: Okay, can I ask where you fell in the brotherhood?
2: I'm number 2.
1: You're after Jermaine?
2: Jackie.
1: Oh, Jackie's the eldest?
2: Yes.
1: We always thought Jermaine was the eldest.
2: No.
1: Is he too, as we'd say in Jamaican, too exotic?
2: Jermaine is younger than I am.
1: Really? Okay.
2: 1 year younger.

0: What was your role in the Jetsons?
1: I played guitar and sang and wore the apple hat.
0: And you wore the?
1: Apple hat.
0: The apple. I like how you said the apple hat. What pray tell was an apple hat?
1: I'm sorry?
0: What pray tell is an apple hat?
1: It's a beanie.
0: Uh-huh.
1: Cap, the...
0: Oh, I see. So when we go looking back on pictures of the Jackson 5, that's you.
1: Yes.
0: With the hat.
1: Yes.
0: Okay. So being the guitarist, you've already answered the next question. Why pray tell are you here?
1: Oh, well, Jimi Hendrix, of course. He was a hero of mine. A very nice guy. I did have the opportunity of meeting him at a rehearsal that he was taking up our rehearsal time. And eventually came out of the rehearsal room and apologized to us for taking so much time and offered to pay for our rehearsal time.
0: He did not.
1: Yes, he did.
0: Oh, so where was this?
1: This is in Hollywood.
0: Okay.
1: SRR Music. So that was the time we all met Jimi Hendrix. They're excited because he was very famous and we weren't. We were just coming up.
0: Okay. So, there was a time that Tito wasn't famous? That the Jacksons weren't famous?
1: We wasn't famous, no. We had one record that was becoming noticeable.
0: Mm-hmm. What song was that?
1: I Want You Back.
0: Okay.

0: So, as Jimi Hendrix was an inspiration of yours, did you ever burn a guitar?
1: I'm sorry to do that.
0: Did you ever burn a guitar?
1: Burn,
0: like he would do.
1: No, I love my guitar so much. I have a lot of memories. I don't burn them.
0: So when you saw things like he would play his guitar with his teeth and behind his head and burn the guitar when he's done with it, how did a man who would love his guitar, how did that make you feel?
1: Well, I'm pretty sure he had a lot of them. It was part of his act. Mm-hmm. So it was part of his thing.
0: Okay. So musically now, what is Mr. Jackson up to?
1: I just released an album that I did, recorded with George Benson and Stevie Wonder and Eddie LaVert, and I'm continuing my musical.
0: Okay. Well, Tito Jackson,
1: thank you.
0: It has been a pleasure meeting you. I don't know if I can stop shaking my hand because I want some of that legendary stuff.
1: Thank you. Nice talking to you.

0: Janie Hendrix. I am the president and CEO of Experience Hendrix. We are the family company that my father founded. And we do everything that has to do with Jimmy and keeping his legacy and music alive. And I am also his youngest sister.
1: Oh, okay. You're the youngest sister.
0: I am.
1: So today we are in the middle of central London. And we cause a roadblock. We have to have the police to block off the roads and everything. How do you think Jimmy would have received this if he were here to see it?
0: He'd probably be a bit embarrassed and shy about it, and kind of maybe even awkward that all this fuss was happening over him. But there would be a part of him that would love that people acknowledged his music and his legacy and everything that he brought to London and to the world. You know, and London was the first place that he really came, built his band, and was able to perform, and people accepted him. And then it caused a vibration around the world. And there was this buzz about Jimi Hendrix and who is he? He's the left-handed guitarist that chicken chokes the guitar, and all these other crazy quotes that they came up with, but yet he still remains, decades later, one of the greatest musicians that ever lived.

0: So, as his younger sister, did you know, did you feel what was going on across the pond?
1: You know, it's funny. Well, first of all, yes. There was buzzing happening and a lot of articles that were coming up. And I had a scrapbook. I was about 5-6 years old, and I'm cutting out all these articles and making this wonderful scrapbook and really trying to grasp in my little elementary school mind that my brother was bigger than life. He was a musical god. And when he came home and people were throwing themselves on what he called his spaceship, which was the limousine, I was very much afraid for their life. And Jimmy was just so sweet about it. He was very kind and loving and asked the chauffeur to slow down because I was scared for these fans. And I think that really, in a way, we were all afraid for him, that, you know, he would stay safe on the road while,
0: you know,
1: the
0: person that you're describing doesn't sound like someone who would be on stage burning up guitars.
1: He had different sides of him. I think we all have different facets, right? When he was on stage, he did become a different person, and his music transcended through him. And also, he really needed to wear glasses, and he didn't, and so he couldn't really see how big the audience was, not to mention that the lights are in his face. But when he was at home, yeah, he was very soft-spoken and very sweet but funny. He had a wonderful sense of humor, sometimes a little dark, but never malicious. And he would love to sit around and eat whatever my mom was cooking, and playing Monopoly and just sharing stories, but most of all wanting to hear our extended family's stories of what was happening. Because being on the road, you miss out on birthdays and anniversaries and weddings and holidays and all of that. And
0: so when playing Monopoly, who was the cheat?
1: Who was the cheat?
0: Yeah, everybody cheats. Well, somebody cheats in Monopoly.
1: Jimmy didn't cheat, I'll tell you that. He wanted to be the shoe, always. And I'll tell you a little secret. We are actually creating a Monopoly game that honors him with trinkets that have to do with him. So I think he would really love to play with his items. But he was the shoe. He thought that was cool, and being such, you know, a fashion icon, that was very appropriate. He would buy all the Skid Row and slum properties and put a bunch of motels on it, and really he won, but he wasn't cheating.
0: Did any of the musical ability manifest in you?
1: Well, you know, I once heard somebody say, I can play guitar, but I know enough not to. I did learn how to play guitar as a kid, and I was in a jazz band, but everybody kept saying that, you know, I would be another Jimmy, and I knew that wasn't true. Nobody could be another Jimmy. And so I feel like I'm really instrumental in helping to keep his music alive. In our family, of course, you know, our grandmother was in vaudeville, and one of our aunts, her sister, she sang. And so that's really, Jimmy was inspired by them. She was inspired by Grandma, who had these amazing costumes of velvets and feathers and sparkles. And so
0: you just jumped the gun. I was just about to ask you where this
1: that's where it came from. Where it came from.
0: And it came from Grandma.
1: Yeah, it came from Grandma. Yeah, she was in vaudeville. And then my dad, who ironically his birthday would have been today had he still been alive, he was a jitterbugger. He loved to dance, and he also did golden glove boxing. So he was a tough one. But just that, and he also learned how to. Taught himself how to play saxophone. So as the story goes, I'll share this with you. So my dad goes to Myers Music in Seattle. It's just like this corner music store that has used and new items, and you can put things on layaway, but you can also take it with you, make payments. So he went in and he bought himself a saxophone, and as he would say, a C-note saxophone. And he bought Jimmy an Ozark guitar. And He said, we're going to learn how to play music together. He's playing his blues 45s. My dad had an amazing 45 collection, and they were teaching each other kind of how to play. And so Jimmy formed a band, and he was kind of gigging around the city, and he left his guitar on stage, and someone stole it. It took him 2 weeks to have the guts to finally tell my dad, yeah, my guitar got stolen. Though my dad knew, because he hadn't seen the guitar and kept asking Jimmy, where is the guitar? So he says, okay, well, went back down to Myers Music, and he turned in his saxophone because he was making payments on both the saxophone and the guitar still, and he got Jimmy a Dan Electro, and he said, I think you'll go further with the guitar than I ever will with the saxophone. And I feel like that's really shows who my dad was, his love for Jimmy, and his encouragement in helping him have the instrument he needed to become who he was and still remains the greatest musician who ever lived. Okay.

in a place called Marble Arch, in case you don't know where London, you don't know London very well. It's not on the Monopoly board or anything. Next to Park Lane. Yes, if you're playing Monopoly, next to Park Lane, that's where Marble Arch is. Exclusive. And it is there that Jimi Hendrix called home at the point of his untimely passing. So, for the unveiling, who turned up? There were a whole load of cameras, you know, TV cameras, and I don't know who was there from who wasn't there. I do recall seeing a TV station from Italy, of all places. So, big up your chest, Newbie and Jack, Coral, and the whole crew. You're doing some great works.

So yes, you are in the right place. This is the Back to the Future show. This is the present. I have to keep reiterating because this is not normally what we'd be playing on this here show. No. I be a reggae, we play around here. But you know, we are quite eclectic. And if there is one person who makes us eclectic, even if we don't want to be, it's our Izzy. She takes us all over the gaff. She would have loved this one. There are some people who have populated the popular music realm that we know most definitely were inspired by Lenny Kravitz. If not for the way that they play their music, then by the way that they dress. One such person is... this one is for Izzy.

It ain't over till it's over. In our number two, we're paying tribute to Bounty Killer for his recent Earth Strung and All These Tinks. But you see right now, it name legend to legend.

influenced by Jimi Hendrix. But you know, our show is a reggae show, so let's try bring it back into the reggae world, shall we? Let's try bring it back. So this is Prince on pen with Wayne Wonder on vocals with a song that was made popular by one Sinead O'Connor.

Definitely influenced by our Lenny Kravitz. Lenny Kravitz, oh shame. Freudian ones. Sorry. Do you know, there was a time when I was writing, we were flown over to Paris to interview this gentleman called Chris Thomas. So the whole like, press corps was all flown over from the black press, some from the music press, the wider music press. So we went to interview this brother, and he's like a blues guitarist and also a rapper. And in his press bio, it was said that he was influenced by Lenny Kravitz. So everybody who went in to talk to him kept asking him about Lenny Kravitz. And apparently, it only reminds me of you. That was like going to ask a roots reggae act if they listened to UB40. Man was vexed. Anyway, that's a total aside. Lenny Kravitz was influenced by Jimi Hendrix, most def, as was Chris Thomas, I'm sure. So that's Wayne Wonder doing his impersonation of Prince. So another gentleman, now this one is properly left field, who was also influenced, we assume, by Jimi Hendrix, is a jobbing guitarist in his own right. As we speak, he's on the British Isles because he is the resident guitarist with Mr. Bombastic, aka Shaggy. Now, why do we think that he's probably influenced by Jimi Hendrix? One, because he's a big time guitarist, so he would have got something from Mr. Hendrix. Two, he has his own label, and his label is called Electrifying Grooves. Yo, Dubwise, Robert Dubwise Brownie, you cannot tell me that you are not influenced by Jimi Hendrix. If we buck him up, we have to ask him. I'm sure he was. This is him from his recent release, Cliff Marley Tosh. And of course, a rendition, an instrumental rendition of Turn Your Lights Down Low.

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6: President,
5: I will lock down the station.
6: President,
5: I will the girl them a big part.
6: President,
5: ooh, President,
6: ooh,
5: President.
6: Yo,
7: well you know it's Baby Boom the Ghetto Rebel, and I'm telling him this is Mr. President, and you know it's Back to the Future. I told him do not move that dial.
6: No,
7: and this I want ya global.
6: Global,
7: for the world.
6: For the
7: kaboom.
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Greetings one and all, my name is Deliranks, the World General. And right now, I'm in Florida, the Sunshine State of America. And believe me, I'm here to do my high school reunion, Excelsior High School reunion this weekend. We have a whole weekend for ourselves, so I got to have a chance to meet up with some old friends and have some fun, play some games, and then we do some entertainment after. So it's going to be crazy.

this Virus Artist album, it's called Crime Stop. And the reason why I gave this rhythm this name, because me see a whole heap of madness a going in the world, you know. The youths them and some of the elders them a hack and bend them think afterwards. So I try to put message in the music so it can reach out to teach somebody, you know. And I hope the massive love that one here, because Crime Stop, Thugs, Rude Boy, you know, have a killer man for proof, say you a killer. A little sorry I work, Usher work, excuse me I work, them still a keep. So Crime Stop now, make we do it.

the producer for this Virus Artist album, Crime Stop. I produce all the tracks, you know. I have Wayne Wanda on it, Spraga Benz, myself, Mr. Vegas, upcoming artists like G-Rock. I have Brahma on it as a long-time artist. We have two female on the beat. Decode and Stacious. I also have an upcoming act where I feel like him going to go on good. You know, a youth called Crush. And the next youth called Amlak Red Square. You know, I try to blend the veteran with the youngsters. You know, something different, not the regulars. And so far, so good.

Well, my plans, I don't really plan, you know. I do the work and let the work speak for me, you know. Because sometimes, as God would have said, don't put your cap where you can't reach it. So I continue to do the work and let the work speak. So I don't plan, I just make aim and

You can find me on Instagram at Deliranks Music, on Facebook Deliranks, Twitter Deliranks. Any social angle, any social media, you go and type in Deliranks, you find something about me. And from there, you can log in and we can keep the link. I am the one that angle all my social media angle, so you can link and make the link, because it's a big chain and we don't make it boss.

0: tell his inspirations and also bigger brother in the business. And I know that he would have called his name, because he was also a member of Spraggamenz's Red Square. He was an honorary member of Spraggamenz's Red Square crew when he was coming up in the business. So he had the title track Crime Stop. We also heard from up and coming artist Decode with Price Tag, and we rounded it all off with the hit maker Wayne Wonder with Can't Get Enough, and in there somewhere was his alter ego Surprise as well, you know, the DJ part that he does. That's all coming from Grammy rated, Billboard rated producer Deli Ranks, an artist in his own right. Next week, all things being equal, our featured EP is called Break the Cycle, and it's from a young lady by the name of Don Diva Kader, who we saw at a recent seminar, the AAA seminar, which was held in Brixton. Just so happens that's round the corner from her ass, like, yes. So from her EP, the EP is called Break the Cycle. This is her with Big Life.
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8: It's

It's hour number two. This is the Respect Hour. President taking it back to the future the right and proper way.

Shabba ranks. In fact, we haven't done a... Have we done a Shabba? Oh, shame. Okay, we need to do a Shabba top 10 at least. It is interesting that today's subject is being introduced by Shabba ranks, because this gentleman actually kind of stepped into the footsteps of Shabba. He stepped into his shoes, kind of. One, because he hails from the same part of Kingston that Shabba hails from, being Seaview Gardens. Two, him have the big Shabba voice. Three, he actually was stepping in Shabba's shoes, because Shabba was a big artist around King Jammies at the time that Shabba became Shabba. And then when Shabba went off to sign to Epic

Records and all these things, and he was now recording all over the world. King Jammies was in need of a new superstar, and in come Bounty Killer with the big voice, courtesy of Jammies' brother Uncle T, courtesy of members of what would become known as

to the world for Shabba Ranks was also his first number one. It was a Jammies Posse Cut, which also featured an artist who went by the name of African, Colin Roach, Glenn Ricks, Ian Sweetness, Jennifer Lara, Major Mackerel, and Simpleton. This was in June 1993. So, to kick off Bounty Killer's top hits in the UK, it was number one June 1993, and it was a track called You Turn Me On.

Jammies All Stars featuring a very, very young Bounty Killer. With our sexy body, he wouldn't have another number one for another 2 years until he came out on his own. Medical Tinker.

0: So this was More Girl and Book Book, was slated as an EP, don't you know? But this is also the time where president's about to step in the realm, you know. President's about to step in. Because by now we haven't met Bounty Killer yet. And Beanie Man is also doing his thing all over the world. Especially here in the UK. Oh my dear days. Yo, if Beanie Man spit grass at chill, it was hitting up the charts. It was going to number one. And it was in this time that President was stepping over to Jamaica. It was at this time that we went over to Jamaica for the very first time. And as I was leaving to go to Jamaica, I was there. So I'm now writing for the New Nation newspaper. This, as we had in 1996, I get to Jamaica for Sting 96. And at the time, I was hoping to do an interview with Beanie Man. But when I get there, the big story was, will he, won't he do Sting? Sting being the annual concert that happened at the end of the year with all the big names in dancehall, as it were. And they're like, will he, won't he do Sting? And they're talking about Bounty Killer. And I'm thinking, why are you talking about Bounty when Beanie had a big artist? The man say, yeah, yeah, he got to number one. The man Gosso Zim Zima, who got my keys, got to number one. The man even do a tune, and we got yeah, yeah, yeah, a version of but anything him do, the slam, all of them. So that's when we get to realize that the difference between Bounty Killer and Beanie Man was like years before the difference between Shabba Ranks and Ninja Man. Shabba Ranks was the artist who was going all over the world, topping up the charts and all these things. But on local shows, Ninja Man was the man who was tearing up all the stage shows, all the dance halls, all the parties. That's exactly what was happening in Jamaica between Beanie Man and Bounty. Beanie was the king on record, but live, Bounty was the guy. Bounty was the guy.
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6: President,
5: I will the girl in my big pan.
6: President,
5: ooh, president,
6: ooh,
5: president.
6: Yo,
7: well you know it's Baby Boom the Ghetto Rebel, and I'm telling him this is Mr. President, and you know it's Back to the Future. I told him do not move that dial.
6: No,
7: and this I want ya global.
6: Global,
5: to the world. To the
6: kaboom.
8: Content at last. Music, music,
5: yeah, yeah.
8: Music,
5: none of my music.

0: So there we are, we get to Jamaica, and not only is Bounty Killer the man, but Bounty Killer's musical director is a gentleman called Jazzwad. Jazzwad, a young man from Paddington who went over to Jamaica to find his fortune and fame, finds himself at Jammy Studio, finds himself teaming up with Bounty Killer, and he's making all of these big riddims.
1: None of man said, boy, yeah. Them y'all look like some Benz and some Lexus and some big on the Jeep with them car. Yeah. The girl up some need a good plumber.
2: That's right.
1: Over the autumn, winter, spring and summer.
2: None of man said, well, this are the big bad Bounty Killer, and them should know.
1: Tell
2: them
1: us.
2: Well.
1: Tell them of the fierce, and them of the figure.
2: Hey.
1: You're the Benz and the Lexus.
2: Listen to us. Stop it.
1: None of
2: stop it, calm down.
1: Y'all look like some Benz. The Jeep with them car.
2: The girl up some need a good plumber.
1: That's right. Over the autumn, winter, spring and summer.
2: None of man say, well, this are the big bad Bounty Killer, and them should know.
1: Tell them us.
2: Well,

0: one that the streets want to hear. The streets is talking about Bounty Killer. There was an event called Ghetto Splash just before I got there, and what had been happening was Beanie Man was closing the shows. But what would happen is Bounty would perform just before Beanie. When Bounty leave the stage, the crowd exit with him. PJ Patterson was the Prime Minister of Jamaica at that time. He was there to speak to the people them at Ghetto Splash. When he got there, they're like, we don't want to hear from you. Bounty Killer are our Prime Minister. Him we want to hear. And they ran him off the stage. So anyway, to cut a long story short, President got a nice interview with Bounty. I called it an exclusive. Other people said, no, it wasn't quite an exclusive. But for the business, it was I had how many hours with him on the steps of Mixing Lab. How long it took to get that interview, that's a whole nother long story.
1: Yeah, yeah. None of mercy.

0: is another Pussycat. This time is produced by Father Powell, aka Winston Powell of the Stone Love crew and record label Sound System and all these things. It's Bounty Killer, it's Jack Radix and Frisco Kid. Medical Tinkal, good girl.
1: And they make you look so great. Them girls are the greatest. Yeah.

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6: President,
5: ooh,
6: President,
5: ooh,
6: President.
5: Yo, well you know it's Baby Boom the Ghetto Rebel, and I'm telling him this is Mr. President, and you know it's Back to the Future. I told him do not move that dial.
6: No,
5: and this I want ya global.
6: Global,
5: for the world.
6: For the
5: kaboom.
7: 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Music.
8: Check it. Music. None of mercy. Music. I will send them free and them. Well, if I war, then let it happen. You see me, you still not take pardon.
9: Well, this is none other than the big bad mighty bounty killer, a.k.a. Rodney Price. None of mercy. Introducing Mr. President in the resident to leave no evidence. Don't act like a pestilent.
8: None of mercy. I will send them free and them. Well, if I war, then let it happen. You see me, you still not take pardon. Them play hard like them name Harden. None of mercy.
9: Well, this is Bounty Killer, Jamaica Most Wanted, introducing Mr. President in the resident. We leave no evidence, don't act like a pestilent.
8: None of mercy.

0: What? Imagine.
1: Come on, me not see the first time. Tell them so any time. The government policy.
0: Hold on, hold on. Where you say bounty?
1: Got a sure sign.
0: Where you done from about 95?
2: None of my say, hold on for stop on me. I cut them speed. This one reaching out to all the leaders.
0: Sly and Robbie on Productions.
2: Price, AKA.

0: not only to younger artists, but also he will do a song. If you write a, if you write a lyrics and say, yo, Bounty, I think this will fit you, he will also use a writer every so often. That's how Vybz Kartel came into the camp and all these things. So we've been celebrating Bounty Killer, some of his number ones and a couple of the number twos.
1: And this is...
0: or should we say few?
1: The mighty Bounty.

0: 2013, and it's Bounty Killer alongside Mr. I Octane. Thank you very much for listening to the Back to the Future show. President is Audi. Peace.
1: Yo, killer, 3 minutes are going, you know.
2: That me, I see.
1: A camera that.

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That's B-A-C-K, the number 2, Delta Alpha, back to the future.

0: Lioness Promotions presents Mr. and Mrs. Vinyl, Episode 1. A night when four married couples show off their musical talent and we get to find out how well they know their spouse. On Saturday, the 11th of July, 2026, at the luxurious Gentings Casino, Temple Street, Wolverhampton, WV24AQ. Witness, for the first time, four couples from London, Birmingham and West Bromwich battle it out for a cash prize.
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0: What up, dog? I know y'all see it. You see the loft back there. That means we not at Rocksteady this month. Fresh Day Party XL is going down real big. August 30th, man, 4 to 9. Four eras of classics, 70s, 80s, 90s, 2000s, dog. You know how we do. We keep it crazy, man. But yo, if you like the 70s, hold up. I got somebody to tell y'all about the 70s. Let me go get them real quick. One second. Yo, tell them, what we doing? What we doing?
1: Y'all ready? If you rock with the 70s, Fro might play a joint like this.
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3: And if you rock with the 90s, LV might give you a joint like this. Yo, if you rock with the 2000s, you might hear the Audio Junkies hit you with a joint like this.
0: It's all about this Fresh Day Party XL, man. When is it happening?
1: August 30th.
0: Where is it happening?
1: At the Loft.
0: For what time?
1: 4 to 9.
0: Ticketmaster.com. Go get your tickets, man. And where we want to see them?
1: See all the dance floor. Word.
4: What we gonna play now? Sam?
5: Yep.
4: I don't know. But okay. Whatever you play, it's got to be grown folks' music.
5: Yeah.

And Dabila Morgan. I think I got that right. Don't ask me why. That's what I played. That's what you heard right here on Grown Folks Music. How you doing? I mean, I'm coming to you. You already know. We're getting the show started. I'm already talking. I know. So you already know. The coffee is kicked in. I've been exercising, y'all. You'd be so proud. Okay, well. I really, truly have been. I got one of them things you put around your wrist. They track your steps, right? So I'm up in that 10,000 steps category, right? Okay, it's only been a couple of days. It's not the point. What I'm saying is I'm getting it started, right? And I need for y'all to push me to make sure that I keep I stay on track, right? Because like I could tell you that I'm doing it. I get to 10,000 and then tomorrow I'm ordering pizza. Okay. Well, you know what I'm saying. You know what I'm saying. So with that, we're going to get them back into music because you already know okay. You're listening to Grown Folks Music.

sounds of Zawadi and Naya Zori. I think I got that one. It's called I Can't, and maybe I can't say it, but I think that's very funky, very funky. Minneapolis Funk All-Stars and Gotta Keep the Funk Alive, Instinct and Falling on My Soul started it off with Foster Rogue featuring Lukita Jules. It's called Saturday Night. That's what I play. That's what you heard right here on Grown Folks Music. And we got our segments. But before our segments, you already know that the Heritage Months are in the building. They are in the building. And I got to tell you about it. So June, the month of June, is Caribbean American Heritage Month. And it's also Pride Month. And it also houses Juneteenth. And most important, it houses the one and only, the one where the fellas can stand up. It houses the time when we could just relax. It houses Father's Day. Father's Day is in the month of June. Y'all fellas, we got to stand up this year. We got to stand up, okay? If you are just going to relax, you're going to take that day to relax, that's what we're going to do. If you're going to hang out in the garage, that's what we're going to do. If you're going to hang out on the barbecue grill and give lessons to some of us that ain't got no skills, okay, I might have went too far. All I'm saying is

0: Yeah, that's what it says. I don't care what they say. Roy Chip Anthony and Real, Luke Hollis and Simple Math started it off with Tony Lindsay and Falling in Love right here on Grown Folks Music. And I try not to talk so much, but you already know what it is. But we have to, the Heritage Months, I brought them up. So now we gonna learn something, right? That's what it is. You are listening to Grown Folks Music.
1: Hey, everyone. Welcome back to Caribbean Vagabond. Did you know that the month of June is designated as Caribbean American Heritage Month? It is a time to celebrate the rich history, vibrant culture, and countless contributions of Caribbean Americans to the fabric of America.

American society. So join us as we take a deep dive into the captivating world of Caribbean American heritage. To kick things off, let's start by understanding what Caribbean American Heritage Month is all about. According to the Institute of Caribbean Studies, ICS, Caribbean immigrants have been contributing to the well-being of American society since its founding with Alexander Hamilton, the first Secretary of the Treasury being from the Caribbean island of Nevis. The move to officially declare June as National Caribbean American Month started in 2004, when a legislative bill was passed by Congresswoman Barbara Lee. The resolution was made official in 2006 when President George W. Bush signed the proclamation naming June as National Caribbean American Month. Since then, this annual observance celebrates the Caribbean diaspora and the impact Caribbean Americans have had on the United States in the fields of art, music, literature, politics, medicine, sports, and much more. The Caribbean is a melting point of cultures, blending influences from indigenous peoples, African, European, Middle Eastern, and Asian populations. And this diversity is what makes Caribbean American Heritage Month so fascinating.

0: doctor.
1: Yeah, I'm going to do that. I'm going to do that. That's the sounds of Maverick talking about handling like a man, urban harmony, and stay just like you are. Serenique and All I Want is Real Love. Started off with Tucker, and again, new to me, is called Tender Kisses. That's what it played. That's what you heard right here on Grown Folks Music, and he said it exactly right. It's time for me to talk to you. I'm going to talk to you. I'm going to let you know. I know that I was talking about Father's Day and how important it is. Father's Day it's important because just like, and I'm not trying to compare Father's Day to Mother's Day, I'm not, but I'm just letting you know that just like Mother's Day is important, Father's Day is important, because we're there too. You know, and I mean, I get that you think that the women do everything and that they had the kid and the father didn't contribute nothing. That's not the situation. And I get that there's been some people out there that had situations and they feel some kind of way about it, but that's not what this day is about. This day is about the positivity of all of the great fathers, good fathers, fathers that

them again. Tell them again. You are listening to grown folks music. That's what's going on. We got a segment, y'all. We got segments. And I come to you just because this is my thing, what I do, right? So I'm going to come to you and we're looking in that reflective surface. We're looking in that mirror. We're looking in that cell phone. We're looking on the glass, whatever it is. And you are just going to say these words, right? That's all you got to do. We get on back into the music. It happens just like that, right? So I'm trying to give you some time so you could get, get prepared and whatever it is that you have to do for yourself. All you're going to do, this is it. I'm telling you, this is, I'm trying to, I know, because I can see some of y'all trying to move over in the lanes. I want you to be safe when you do it, is what I'm saying. So you're moving over and you got time to do that. And so with that, all you have.

you are here. You are here for another trip around the sun, and it is a great day to be alive, and we are just glad that you are here. So with that, we're going to get back into music because we never left. You are listening to

0: Paul Arcadian and Pretty Brown Eyes, Harry Linacre and Freak, and started it off with Ease D's and Nobody Better. That's what I played. That's what you heard right here on Grown Folks Music. And I told you before, it is June Heritage Month, and therefore we are celebrating Caribbean American Heritage Month. We are celebrating Pride Month, and in that month, Juneteenth is in the building, and Father's Day is in the building. And so with that, we got to learn a little something, something, y'all. That's what it is. We got to learn about each other. So it's about that time right here on Grown Folks Music.
1: Pride Month is celebrated in June to honor the struggle for equal rights by members of the LGBTQ+ community and to highlight the progress made. One of the most important moments in the struggle occurred at the Stonewall Inn, a gay bar in New York City. In June of 1969, the rebellion at Stonewall was a much larger act of resistance, however. Over five nights of protests by thousands of people, the struggle for gay rights coalesced into a modern political movement. One year later, the first Pride March was held on the anniversary of the Stonewall riots to demonstrate the solidarity against discrimination and to commemorate the acts of the previous summer. Several gay rights organizations grew from this, and their advocacy helped bring about changes in discriminatory government policies. Other cities joined New York in observing the anniversary, and the observance quickly grew beyond its American origin. Celebrations are now held globally, with millions of participants in parades, parties, and other events around the world.

segment. I keep saying I know, and I really do know, you know, that sometimes I get a little chatty, but the segments all have a point. They all have a point to them. And this is the point to this segment. This is the segment where I come to you and I say congratulations. Congratulations, because you have decided to get it started. You have decided that you are going to take that next level to life. You have decided that you're going to lose that weight. You're going to learn that language. You are going to just work on being a better you. This is why I come to you. I know, and I know it's for those of you that have been listening, it's just another time for me to talk. But I'm telling you, this is one of those segments where it fits everyone on the planet. So with that, I just want to say congratulations. For those of you that have no idea what the heck I'm talking about, let me start with this one. I know. Let me just say, it doesn't make sense that we wait until the end of the year to create a resolution. It makes zero sense. It's a weekly show, so I come to you every week, right? So I come to you and I say, this is the time that you are going to make it happen. So if your thing is to join that gym, don't wait till the end of the year to join that gym. Go on and check it out, right? You could do that free trial. Just walk to the door. Just peek in there. You ain't even got to go in there. Just peek in the window and say, I could do that. I could do that. Right. And then go back to your car or go get some ice cream or whatever it is. Right. You still are making that progress. You still are. Look, if you're going to try to learn a new language, right? Pick up that manual, go online, stop by the places that teach, right? And just take a look at it, right? It still gets you closer than just not thinking about it or doing anything about it, right? So you're working on it. That is what I'm trying to say. If it takes you all year to work on it and then to make it happen, then that was something that you did. You worked on it all year and now you're making it happen. I know. I'm passionate about this one, right? I'm passionate every time I turn on the microphone. I'm passionate, but I'm just saying congratulations, right? To those of you that, if you just finished your program, if you just graduated, if you just enrolled, if whatever it is, I want to come to you and say congratulations to making yourself a better you. Right. And no, you're not doing it by yourself. We are family. That's all of us together. Right. So quit saying you are listening.

0: Washington and Eyes for You started off with 4 a.m. Paris, Milano, London, and New York. That's what I played. That's what you heard right here on Grown Folks Music. And yes, you are listening to Grown Folks Music. And let me just do a little quick segment real quick and we'll get on back with the rest of the show.
1: After four bloody years, the Union defeated the Confederacy to win the Civil War and abolish slavery in April 1865. There were nearly 4 million slaves in the U.S. at that time. Union armies began marching through the southern states, freeing thousands of slaves each day. The news took months to reach Texas, the westernmost state in the Confederacy. On June 19, 1865, Major General Gordon Granger and 2,000 Union troops rode into Galveston, Texas, and told slaves of their freedom. The people of Texas are informed that in accordance with a proclamation from the Executive of the United States, all slaves are free. This involves an absolute equality of personal rights and rights of property between former masters and slaves. Granger's word spread through Texas. All at once, slaves found out the war was over and they were free. Their joyous, spontaneous celebration gave birth to Juneteenth. Juneteenth, a combination of the words June and 19th, commemorates when the last enslaved people in the South were finally set free. Many slaves were met with violence, even death, when they tried to leave. Yet the promise of freedom extinguished fear and fueled generations of indestructible people. Former slaves gathered on Juneteenth the next year, and the year after that. And over the decades, black communities observed the holiday with festive family gatherings, colorful parades, and bountiful barbecues.

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I mean, those of you on Radio Land and those early birders in Mixcloud. And of course, the Duke himself, Big Bad Boy Winter, and King Chicken George. Hope everybody's doing well.

And speaking of specials, what it is for this show, I have decided to play tracks from actors that were that became artists, and then artists that became actors. Nothing but that, apart from one track. There's one track that I just had to play today, and you'll hear it later on. It'll be in the break in between the two sections. So the first section is going to be actors that became singers. I'm going to start off, I don't know if you all remember, Empire. I loved that show. Well, this is Terrence Howard with Sanctuary.

in 1988. Tisha Campbell was in School Days, remember that Spike Lee joint? And you'll be hearing her solo track later on, I Don't Wanna Be Alone Tonight, and alongside her in this one, Chyna Arnold, who's really seen in Little Shop of Horrors, Little Theatre Girl, and this was her debut track. As I said, it's all about the debuts today. And one thing I have noticed actually is that all of the actors and actresses that started to sing did mainly slow jams. And You'll See for Yourself is Ryan Destiny with The Same.

Now, another epic series that I watched on I think, what did I watch it on? I can't remember which streaming service I watched on quite a while back, but it was Power. Do you all remember Power? And there's a guy in there, and I always used to think that he looked like Baby Godzilla, to be honest. But this is Ratimi. His debut track is Beautiful Music. Came into the acting scene in 2011 in a movie called The Boss.

And this is Quincy Brown. I am a white tittle today, aren't I? 2012, We the Party. That was the film he was in. This track is entitled Stay a While, and I hope you do. Even though I am fluffing up my words today, I've not eaten yet. I'd be starving.

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2: Actor turned artist, Mr. Eddie Murphy. As you know, I like to party all the time. And if you're not sure what this show is about today, it is about debut tracks made by actors that decided to sing and also singers that decided to act. In fact, instead of singers, I ought to say vocal artists.

And that was Motions by Naomi Scott. Now, this is the last track in the actors and actresses turned to their vocal talents. And of course, I thought to myself, why not start with who I start the show with, Miss Grace Jones. Her debut track was entitled I Need a Man, all the way back in 1979.

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2: 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TWC, Task Crew, Metalheads, all the way, baby. Keep it locked here with Jazzy P.
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And we're back into the second section of this special Drive Time today, where I'm specialising mainly on actors that became singers and singers that went into acting. So now we are on to the singers that got into acting. And this was Andrea Day with Rise Up. And you may remember for the United States versus Billie Holiday. Next needs no mention at all, Miss Jennifer Hudson and Spotlight. Well, I'll tell you something, there are a lot of hip-hop artists in this section, all turned to acting. And of course, we know Jennifer Holiday for Dreamgirls.

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And unfortunately we lost this wonderful man this year. And he does count because he's been in several documentaries, obviously all the Zulu Nation stuff. Yeah. Afrika Mabata.

0: Okay, next we have a Beyonce protege, Chloe Bailey.
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And today I'm playing tracks by artists, vocal artists that become actors, and actors that became vocal artists. Now, you know you saw him in Too Fast, Too Furious. 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
2: 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Yes, me, Mr. Goldie. 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Keep it locked here with Jazzy P.
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11: Yeah.

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And if you're not sure what I'm up to, all the tracks of the rest of the show are debuts from the artists themselves, and they've all moved into acting afterwards. I might have a bit of indulgence at the end of the show for myself.

Miss Jill Scott. And now we've got the last one for you in this selection. Added to the Beyoncé camp, but you all know her as the Little Mermaid. Sisters Chloe, it's Halle Bailey and Angel.

And that concludes artists that have gone from vocalising to acting, or from acting to vocalising, and now do both. Time for me to indulge myself with a couple more tracks before we finish. And regular listeners know I haven't played this for absolutely ages. Let's go, Carmichael.

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taking it back to year 1992. VP Music Group gave us the album Prison Overrock, and we take the title track.

So Stan and Pam Naidoo play reggae style all the way till 10 o'clock right here on Genesis Radio. Welcome to Genesis right here in Birmingham. Fuzzy is my name, reggae music is my game. Calling is Sly and Robbie from their album 170 Hits. Well, that's what I call it anyway. Sly and Robbie with Black Aura.

one of the most successful second generation reggae bands, Black Uhuru, maintain a high quality despite numerous personal changes throughout the many decades together. The first reggae band to win

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Yeah. We play nothing but the very best reggae music, because that's what it is today. Thursday. Have you calling Sammy Dread? 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
1: Are you ready? 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
0: Bombastic. 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
0: Queen Africa, your time.

very much, Zara, for your wonderful jingle. Okay, welcome to the second half of the show. 2 minutes after the hour of 9 o'clock. One more hour under to go. 58 minutes, in fact. So let us get into it now.

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And we stay with that same album, and we call in Mr. Sweetie himself, Mr. Honeybird, Peter Honeygirl. Another soul classic revamped into reggae vibes.

5-1 artist coming up soon. Mikey General is our artist. Watch out for him too. Me and you, you and me, together on this your Thursday. Heavyweight style, we're doing some lovers for you. Brothers and sisters, come together and say you never know what you've got till it's gone.

0: Mr. Taylor Spence, that is his name, Michael Taylor, born the 9th of October, 1963, London, England, that's the UK, that's who we're featuring right here, right now.
1: It's the Fuzzy D's Top 5 Rundown Selection. The Rundown at number 5.

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The Rundown at number 4. 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

0: He goes by the name of Mikey General. So at number five, we started with him, and he says, okay, let me see, let me take it from the top. From number five, he says, worst sounds and power, for only for a time, three in a million years, two, no follow Babylon. Into this one is our number one. Number one. Number one.
1: It's the Fuzzy D Top 5 Rundown Selection. This is this week's number one.

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1: Three collections of great songs. We had Bob Marley and the Wailers, Natty Dread, Dennis Brown, A True, and one from Sir John Holt, Help Me Make It Through the Night. One more coming up.

0: at the luxurious Jentings Casino, Temple Street, Wolverhampton, WV24AQ. Witness for the first time four couples from London, Birmingham and West Bromwich battle it out for a cash prize.
1: Featuring Mr. and Mrs. OP, Mr. and Mrs. Jamasigan, Mr. and Mrs. Smikes and Mr. and Mrs. Jonah. Judged by Archie D, Miss L Vibes, Miss T and Chucky Downbeat and Mr. and Mrs. Bloodline. 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

0: What up, dog? I know y'all see it. You see the loft back there. That means we not at Rocksteady this month. Fresh Day Party XL is going down real big. August 30th, man, 4 to 9. Four eras of classics, 70s, 80s, 90s, 2000s, dog. You know how we do. We keep it crazy, man. But yo, if you like the 70s, hold up. I got somebody to tell y'all about the 70s. Let me go get them real quick. One second. Yo, tell them what we doing. What we doing?
1: Y'all ready? If you rock with the 70s, Fro might play a joint like this.
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0: It's all about this Fresh Day Party XL, man. When is it happening?
1: August 30th.
0: Where is it happening?
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0: 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And where we want to see them?
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kind of distressful kind of ways and means of things. When the weather's so nice, just live it up and enjoy yourself, all right? And every day we catch them. And every day we get them nice weather, yeah, you know.

So people, may I say blessed love to each and every one. As you know, this is yours truly, the man called Mr. Rivers, a.k.a. Caretaker. Yeah, coming through to you on Genesis Radio. Going out to the world from the city of Birmingham Town in the UK. Yeah. Alright. So for the next few hours, I just want to just stick with me. Tune in. You understand? And the people that know, so I really love the program. I want to have other people hear some nice music. I want to send around the link. Send the link round. Nobody play selfishness and all them here there. Make some other people get some of the niceness and some of the sweet music. We will play upon Yasso. Here. That we are set. So you know we're there. So all of the people that know, so I want to log in already. All of the regular suspect. Like Mr. Walker, French King, and them people, the bright and early. Saying, big up yourself, Godfather. Yeah, man. Big up yourself, Tony Rough Cut. All of there are some early people, them people there, you know, are showing you how we do a thing. Nice and easy. All right? So you don't know, we kick off the show with some instrumental. Couple of them instrumental, they produced by yours truly. Yeah. Featuring a man called Jeremiah Glasses and a man called Alvin Davis. And to the saxophone and the horns. Yeah? Thing called Cold Blood. Originally, we call it Hot Blood. Yes. All right. So blessed, R.I.P. Conrad Christel. You don't know. Big up yourself, shy girl. Yes, truly, we're there. Oh, kick it off then, now.

double attack. Write a letter to myself. And of course, a rendition of Get Up, Stand Up. Keep on listening. But I have a celebration tonight, man.

If you apologize now, me are the selector. So I'll play it back with hope. No apologies, all right? Please stay. Stay with me, the Blank Stones. Let's take a chance.

0: Lioness Promotions presents Mr. and Mrs. Vinyl, Episode 1. A night when four married couples show off their musical talent and we get to find out how well they know their spouse. On Saturday, the 11th of July, 2026, at the luxurious Gentings Casino, Temple Street, Wolverhampton, WV24AQ. Witness, for the first time, four couples from London, Birmingham and West Bromwich battle it out for a cash prize.
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0: What up, dog? I know y'all see it. You see the loft back there. That means we not at Rocksteady this month. Fresh Day Party XL is going down real big. August 30th, man, 4 to 9. Four eras of classics, 70s, 80s, 90s, 2000s, dog. You know how we do. We keep it crazy, man. But yo, if you like the 70s, hold up. I got somebody to tell y'all about the 70s. Let me go get them real quick. One second. Yo, tell them, what we doing? What we doing?
1: Y'all ready? If you rock with the 70s, Fro might play a joint like this.
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3: And if you rock with the 90s, LV might give you a joint like this. 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
0: It's all about this Fresh Day Party XL, man. When is it happening?
1: August 30th.
0: Where is it happening?
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0: 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Go get your tickets, man. And where we want to see them?
1: See all the dance floor.
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0: Play by yours, Joel Messarivas. Welcome back to the program after the break. You don't know upon this, we give and take, all right? Such is life.
1: Got to get it together.
0: And some meditations. Genesis is the name of the station. Mr. Ravers, Reggae on the Radar.

Jeremiah Glasses, this is yours, Chola Mr. Ravers. Keep on listening. If I beg you to do so, you got a lot to come. Gonna hit you like a bomb, all right? I play a classical reggae right now. Featuring no other but the soulful voice of the one and only Miss Amanda J. Christensen.

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From Birmingham Town, going out to the world. 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Bracing ourselves right now. This one is out on the road. Now let's feature with a man called OJ Simpson. Check it out.

Kena, Eruption Man. Yes, truly, what I say. Strictly reggae music, authentically. You know, see it. Me no play no hear music yet, you know. From the start, right now. All right? I'll go and see you here. Big up yourself, Mr. Phillips. Easy, man. Lady Jackie. Hold on to this one, all right?

already in and loving the vibes right here. The thing called Reggae on the Radar. Some authentic music, reggae music we are playing, you know, saying my selection right here, you know, saying.

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All right? So we deal with it. It's Mr. Ravers, Reggae on the Radar.

0: from the man called Frenchy King. Play no more of that, you know the thing go alright. This one of y'all, I'm ladies, them listening to yours truly right about now. Thing called the Secret Garden, you know.
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0: Starting to say, well, this tune is a very beautiful tune. You know, the arrangement, you know, Sly Augusta, Mono Watt, Derek Delroy Pinnock, Jay Bixby,
1: you know,
0: and Sir Lindell Production. Ladies, don't do nothing. Just keep listening, seeing where I have another one for the ladies. All right?

voice of the fabulous Black Stones. Something out of a movie. I only have eyes for you. All right, keep on listening. And we are touched down in the home straight, you know, so might as well. We just make it nice and mellow, you know. You know, we do it already. It's yours truly.

Bonnie Brown, just take me and take it pan a level, you know, cause you ever play some music and you just see some tune where you just love the melody of them and you don't play them for a long time. All right, I'll go to one more.

Black Woman Ready My Right. So I want to say many thanks to each and everyone for tuning in and listening. You know, see it and put up with me with all the nonsense I'm going with each week. You don't know, but I wouldn't have it no other way, because from the bottom of my heart, I want to say many thanks. The love and respect to each and everyone. And I'm hoping that with your permission coming Sunday night, we will be here with a thing called Rockaway Sunday. Yeah? When you can all join in and sing. Well, my peeps, y'all know who you are. When I say blessed love to each and everyone, you know that means you, you and you, even the silent listeners and the interacting listeners and each and everyone, really appreciate it. So watch ya. Jah love to each and everyone until we meet, all right? Yeah?